0: Oh, you dog. 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Oh, you river.
1: Oh, you dog.
0: Oh, you river.
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0: wrote these bars in roughly around 1 hour. 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Skill level and willpower. Your favorite rapper makes one won't give more than it will devour. Thank you, but I'll pass. I'm not interested in Babel's Tower.
1: Times that for you are not the rest. Thought people would have done this. 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

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Wait a minute, shake your arm, then use your palm. 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